Well, you heard Ella Langley had to cancel a show just 2 hours before the doors opened in Tulsa, Oklahoma this past week due to a security concern, and it turned up not being a credible threat. But still, though, kind of rattled some cages there. And I'm sure she's loving life again.

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was Tim McGraw's fifth single, but his first number one, and quite the tearjerker there. My goodness sakes. It's KUZZ, Bakersfield's best country. Chris Townsend alongside with Parker McCallum. It's killing me.

0: That is Parker McCallum at KUZZ, just killing me. KUZZ, Bakersfield's best country. Chris Townsend, that would be me. I was talking about sad songs there, playing Tim McGraw's Don't Take the Girl, mentioning that that was his fifth single, that was his first number one, and what a sad song it was. And you start to think, okay, what do you think is the saddest country song out there? I mean, country music, that's what we made a name of. Okay. I mean, that's how we got where we are with sad songs. And there's just a ton of them out there. The other one that I would draw your attention to would be Colin Ray. Love Me. I tell you what, I break down every time I hear that. I don't know why. But, that one just makes me just, you know, tear up a little bit. Of course, you could say, what about Buck? What about Buck Owens and Together Again? Is that a sad song? The Steel Cries. I don't know about anybody else.
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0: KUZZ Bakersfield's best country, Cole Goodwin there, and a great song that is called Howdy. It sounds a lot like Zach Top, doesn't it? Well, ironically, Zach Top is coming up after the break here, as a matter of fact. And with such a happy, cool song like that, I hate to mention, you know, slow, sad songs, but I started talking about it there a minute ago when I played Don't Take the Girl from Tim McGraw, and a couple folks called up and they said, well, Chris, what about, if you talk about sad songs, what about Where Have You Been from Kathy Mattea? And I said, you know what? That song came out in what, 1989, I think? Something like that. And it was very much like Colin Ray's Love Me. Same kind of thing. Two people, where have you been? I've been looking for you for a lifetime. Gosh, but I found you before it was too late. And then they were in the hospital after they had a long, wrong relationship and blah, blah, blah. And, you know, you kind of you take it from there. And then somebody else called up and said, what about she stopped loving him or he stopped loving her today? Oh, well, there's another one. So we can go on and on and on. That's the neat thing about 90s Saturday Night. You got kind of an equal mix of your sad and your happy. All that good stuff from the 90s. So that's coming up at 6. You don't want to miss it.
1: 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If you start your lifting, running, swimming, or yoga-ing journey now,

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4: Well, the Calm Zoo is looking for volunteers to help with its annual Boo at the Zoo event from Wednesday, October the 14th through Sunday, October the 18th. 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Click where it says events. 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

0: KUZZ, Bakersfield's best country. Carly Pierce, Riley Green there. If I don't leave, I'm going to stay. Were there more choices? I don't know. I don't know. Hey, put the biggest shows on your calendar for 2026, folks. We got a lot of stuff going on. And this is just a little smidgen of what I'm going to tell you about. Dustin Lynch is going to be at Vienna Robles Amphitheater next weekend. His tickets are on sale at Ticketmaster.com. But pro tip, we'll be giving you a chance to win some tickets this upcoming week. Just saying. Just saying. Matt Geiger is playing at the Fox Theater December the 5th. And just announced, Gary Allen is going to be playing at the aforementioned Fox Theater the very next night, December the 6th. Tickets on sale for both shows as we speak at BakersfieldLive.com. So keep listening for more concert news and ways to win tickets right here at KUZZ, because I can tell you for sure there are big things coming up.
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0: And a check of the weather brought to you by Bill Wright Toyota. Overnight low, about 60 degrees in Bakersfield. And for tomorrow, we're going to see high temperature about 78, 20% chance of rain before 11 a.m. And I was just looking at the radar from the National Weather Service, and I don't know. know. It looks like we might get a little something before that. So I'm just saying, keep an eye on things. 40% chance of rain on Monday before 11 in the morning. The high temperature there of 69. Balance of the week, though, clear skies with temperatures anywhere in the low 70s to the upper 80s. 79 is what we've got right now in Bakersfield. And on the way, another edition, I should say, of 90s Saturday night. Allie Taylor's on the way with that. You and I will

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1: 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We'll find out together Monday morning with Brent and Ness on KUZZ.

is officially 90s Saturday night. I'm Allie Taylor. Hopefully you are having a great one, great weekend. Definitely enjoying this much better weather. Maybe a little humid out there, but it's still better than 100 degrees. Here's Joe Diffie, Bigger Than the Beatles.

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that's one of my favorite go-tos for karaoke. I'm Allie Taylor reminding you that it is a fall home show winning weekend. Make sure you stay locked in. More chances to win start tomorrow. We're done for today, but we'll kick it back off for you tomorrow. Here's Faith Hill with a Wild One on KUZZ.

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This is 90s Saturday Night on KUZZ.

me. That is Mark Wills back at one. I'm Allie Taylor, and coming Monday, we are bringing back a listener favorite game. Yeah, you guys will know exactly what I'm talking about when I talk about it. In fact, it's coming up. I will tell you all the juicy details right after Mr. Dwight Yoakam with a crazy little thing on KUZZ.

0: crazy little thing called love. I'm Allie Taylor, letting you know that yes, one of your favorite games is returning on Monday. The $1,000 question is back. Yes, we have surveyed KUZZ listeners. Can you guess all the top answers? That is the question. And if you can answer that, well, guess what? You win $1,000. 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

90, Saturday night on KUZZ. That's Kenny Chesney. She thinks my tractor's sexy. I'm Allie Taylor, and here is one of those songs that just gets you right all in the fields. It's Colin Ray with Love Me on KUZZ.

0: with Love Me. I'm Allie Taylor, and a huge congratulations going out to Lisa Cooper. She won the tickets to see Ella Langley. In fact, she heads out to L.A. to the Greek Theater this coming up Wednesday. And you know what? Just like Lisa, who won great concert tickets, you can also win concert tickets right here with all of us at KUZZ. In fact, coming Monday, Brent and Ness and Ken McLeod have your tickets to see Dustin Lynch next weekend at the Paso Robles, I should say. So we always like to give away great concert tickets. So the best place you can be is staying locked in right here with the Bakersfield's Best Country, KUZZ.
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0: not really sure if Mulder or Scully was right about the whole truth is out there stuff. What we do know.
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90 Saturday night on KUZZ. Jody Messina with Lesson in Leaving. I'm Allie Taylor, and here's some Toby Keith for you. You ain't much fun on KUZZ, but we have lots of fun here, though.

0: Candy Saturday night on KUZZ. Tanya Tucker, Two Sparrows in a Hurricane, a classic. I love that song. I'm Allie Taylor on your Saturday night. Thanks for tuning in and hanging out with me. Well, if you haven't already heard, next weekend is the Bakersfield Home Show, the fall home show, I should say. It is coming back. It is one of our town's favorites. I love going. It's awesome. Anything you need is going to be there. It's going to be tons of fun and for all ages as well. Now, of course, there's always, you know, the Barn Door Vintage Market and a Maker Fair. There's places, things you can shop for. I mean, all kinds of stuff. They're going to have home improvement seminars. They're even going to have a kids pumpkin patch. There's going to be a car show and trunk or treat, which will be only for Saturday. So if you plan on going Sunday, the trunk or treat will not be there. It'll be only on Saturday. And the country garden seminar stage, going to be lots of fun stuff. And since, of course, it is, you know, a favorite around here, we have your tickets, all right? And we will kick that back off for you tomorrow. So make sure you are listening for your cue to call for your chance at the Fall Home Show tickets. It's happening next weekend. And stick around for more of your favorite 90s country right here on Bakersfield's Best Country, KUZZ.
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0: Weather brought to you by Bill Wright Toyota. Well, we could see some showers in the next hour or so. They're calling for a 63% chance. So if you see some showers around there, don't be surprised. Overnight low going to be 63. Tomorrow for your Sunday, 82. And a 24% chance of showers in the early morning. You're back to work Monday. Get this, guys, 68 degrees. Yes! Currently it is 81 right here in Bakersfield's Best Country, KUZZ. Here's John Michael Montgomery with Life's a Dance.

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It's 90 Saturday night on KUZZ. That's Garth Brooks with The River. I'm Allie Taylor. And if you've not had a chance to check out our social media pages, Instagram and Facebook, you're missing out. Lots of great stuff on there. We always keep you up to date. Here's Tracy Lawrence from 1994 with Texas Tornado on KUZZ.

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690 Saturday night on KUZZ. That's Tracy Byrd with I'm From the Country. I'm Allie Taylor, and make sure you are locked in Monday morning with Brent and Ness, and then in the afternoon with Ken McLeod. They have your tickets to see Dustin Lynch next weekend in Paso Robles. Here is Shadazy with Little Goodbyes.

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0: It's 90 Saturday night on KUZZ. Travis Tritt with a Trouble. I love that one. That's a classic. And I'm Allie Taylor on your Saturday night. I'm so happy you are hanging out with me. Don't forget, we go strong around here. We go till midnight on Saturday nights with all your favorite 90s country. And also coming Monday, guess what? The $1,000 question is back. In fact, we surveyed KUZZ listeners, which are you guys out there. 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You win $1,000. 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

And don't forget, it's a fall home show winning weekend. 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

0: From Brooks and Dunn. Let's get boogie. To the Big Lebowski.
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0: 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And this is 90s Saturday Night on KUZZ.

Saturday night on KUZZ Diamond Rio from 1991 with the meat in the middle. I'm Allie Taylor. We've got Reba McEntire around the corner. But first, here's some Shania for you with that.

0: these awesome songs from the 90s and a party-sized bag of Funyuns? And you say you don't have any weekend plans. 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

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I'm going to tell you how you can, but first, it's Clay Walker with a Rumor Has It on KUZZ.

0: Clay Walker with Rumor Has It. And yes, rumor has it that starting Monday, your random knowledge could win you $1,000. It's the return of the KUZZ $1,000 question. We surveyed people and you have to guess every answer on the board. Get them all, you win $1,000. Miss one? Well, we try again the next time we play. Five times a day, 7:30 and 9:30 a.m., 12:30, 2:30, and 5:30 p.m. It all starts Monday with Brent and Ness on KUZZ.
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0: 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Well, the percentage has gone up. There's a 75% chance of rain in the next hour. Overnight low 63. Tomorrow for your Sunday, 80 with a 24% chance of showers in early morning. You're back to work Monday. Get this, guys. 68, partly cloudy. And I'm okay with that. Currently it is 79 here at Bakersfield's Best Country, KUZZ. 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
2: 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And I'll tell you how much Brent cried. A lot.
1: 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We'll find out together Monday morning with Brent and Ness on KUZZ.

Clint Black with Nothing But the Tail Lights. I'm Allie Taylor. So happy you are hanging out with me. But don't forget, we go strong around here on Saturday nights. We go till midnight with all your favorite 90s country. Here's Tracy Lawrence. If you

0: 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Country was better than grunge in the 90s.
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0: Stephen Carpenter with Down at the Twist and Shout. I'm Allie Taylor. Here is one of my favorite Garth Brooks songs. It's from 1991. What's She Doing Now on KUZZ?
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0: Why do the throwbacks feel so good?
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0: has been done with hardworking man. I'm Allie Taylor, and make sure you clear your schedules because the Fall Home Show is happening next weekend. In fact, the 34th annual, where you can shop the latest home improvement trends, gardening trends, and more. And it is a Friday, Saturday, Sunday event. Lots of stuff, definitely for the whole family. Anything you want to do with, like, home, redoing some things, doing some gardening, all kinds of stuff, plus great vendors out there for shopping. They will also have a kids' pumpkin patch, and the car show and trunk-o-treat is happening Saturday only. So make sure you are a part of that as well. And good news is it's a Fall and Home Show winning weekend. Yeah, we're not doing any more giveaways today, but make sure you keep your phones handy for tomorrow and be listening for that cue to call. We will have more tickets for you to win tomorrow. Stick around. We've got more of your favorite 90s country right here on Bakersfield's Best Country, KUZZ.
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that's Gary Allen with Smoke Rings in the Dark. I'm Allie Taylor, and don't forget, coming Monday, the $1,000 question returns. Make sure you're locked in starting Monday morning with Brent Ness. Here's Jody Messina with Heads Carolina, Tails California.

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0: 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Terry Clark with Boy Meets Girl. I'm Allie Taylor reminding you that there's lots of ways you can listen to KUZZ. 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
0: Weather brought to you by Bill Wright Toyota. Well, we've had some scattered showers a little earlier than planned, but hey, I'm okay with that. Overnight low going to be 63. Tomorrow for your Sunday, 80. And sun in the afternoon. We might have some drizzly weather early in the morning, but yeah, I'm not banking on it anyway. Our back to work Monday is going to be 68, guys. Yep, you might need a sweater in the morning. 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

90 Saturday night on KUZZ. Tim McGraw, where the green grass grows. Hopefully our grasses will start growing more green because we're supposed to be getting some more rain this winter, but I'll believe it when I see it. Here's Leanne Rimes. I love this song. A one-way ticket on KUZZ.

Memphis. I'm Allie Taylor reminding you it's a fall home show winning weekend. More chances for you to win those tickets happen tomorrow, so make sure you listen for that cue to call. Right now it's Garth Brooks, That Summer on KUZZ.

celebrating the songs that got us through what our parents referred to as those awkward teenage years. This is 90s Saturday Night on KUZZ.

Locks and done. She's not the cheating kind. I'm Allie Taylor, and make sure you are locked in. Monday morning, the $1,000 question is back. Here is John Michael Montgomery with I Swear on KUZZ.

0: Saturday night on KUZZ, a classic right there. That is John Michael Montgomery with I Swear. I'm Allie Taylor, and make sure you are locked in Monday. Brent and Ness and Ken McLeod will have your tickets to see Dustin Lynch. That's happening next weekend in Paso Robles. And, you know, we always love giving stuff away. I mean, we've got the $1,000 question coming back Monday, your chance to win Dustin Lynch tickets. Yeah, I'm just telling you, this is a place to be. So make sure you are locked in and stick around. We've got more of your favorite 90s country because we go strong till midnight.
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Hey, that's a Lone Star with a Mace. I'm Allie Taylor, and don't forget, we go strong. We go strong till midnight, all right? So make sure you hang in there with me. And here's some Shania Twain for you from 1995. Whose bed have your boots been under?

0: just what made the good old days so good. 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

0: 90 Saturday night on KUZZ. Leon Womack, my favorite by her, that's called The Fool. I'm Allie Taylor, and yes, it is a fall home show winning weekend all weekend long. More chances for you to win come tomorrow. 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Again, more chances happen tomorrow. 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
0: 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We're going to have an overnight low of 63, and we might get some more showers later on in the night. Tomorrow for your Sunday, 80 with sun in the afternoon. You're back to work Monday. Get ready, guys. It's going to be 68 degrees on Monday. Might need that sweater. Currently it is 77 here at Bakersfield's Best Country, KUZZ.

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2: 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And I'll tell you how much Brent cried. A lot.
1: 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We'll find out together Monday morning with Brent and Ness on KUZZ.

Mark Chestnut, it's a little too late. I'm Allie Taylor, and yes, it's a little bit late, but we go even later around here on Saturday nights. In fact, we go till midnight. Here's George Strait, one of my favorites by him, I Can Still Make Cheyenne.

Cody Messina with I'm Alright. I'm Allie Taylor, and coming Monday, the $1,000 question is back. We've surveyed KUZZ listeners, and can you guess all the top answers? Well, if you can, you can win $1,000. It's that easy. Here's Garth Brooks with Much Too Young on KUZZ.

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0: That's Trisha Yearwood with How Do I Live? I'm Allie Taylor, and the fair may be over with, and because we had a lot of great concerts at the fair this year, but we still have more concerts coming up that you need to make sure you're marking down, whether it be in your daily planner, whether it be in your phone, on a piece of paper, and slap it to your refrigerator, whatever you have to do, just mark these down. We've got Dustin Lynch at the Vina Robus Amphitheater next weekend. 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Also, Mac Geiger is playing at the Fox Theater on December 5th at the Fox Theater. 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

Brooks and Dunn with my Maria. I'm Allie Taylor, and I'm a huge fan of story songs, and here's one of my all-time favorites. 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

0: KUZZ, Bakersfield boys right there, smoking armadillos with I'm a Cowboy. I'm Allie Taylor, and reminding you, you need to make sure you are locked in Monday morning, because starting Monday, your random knowledge could win you $1,000. It's the return of the KUZZ $1,000 question. We surveyed people, and you have to guess every answer on the board. Get them all, and you win $1,000. Miss one? Yeah, we try again the next time we play. Now, we'll play five times a day, 7:30 and 9:30 a.m., and then 12:30, 2:30, and 5:30 p.m. It all starts Monday with Brent and Ness right here on KUZZ.
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weather brought to you by Bill Wright Toyota. Well, we might get some more showers later on in the night. Our overnight low going to be 63, not too bad. Tomorrow for your Sunday, 80 with some sunshine in the afternoon. And then you're back to work Monday. Make sure you take a sweater with you because you're going to need it. Going to be 68, partly cloudy. Currently, it is 76 here at Bakersfield's Best Country, KUZZ. 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
2: Plus Dustin Lynch tickets for next weekend in Paso Robles. And I'll tell you how much Brent cried. A lot.
1: How did the wedding go? We'll find out together Monday morning with Brent and Ness on KUZZ.

Diffy with a home. I'm Allie Taylor. So happy you are hanging out with me. And yes, we have about 30 more minutes, maybe 40 more minutes left of 90s Saturday night. But don't worry. We do this every single Saturday night from 6 to midnight. We like to go long when it comes to the, you know, the great classics. We love them around here. And another thing that we love around here, I know I do, is the Halloween season because of the candy. It's like we just get done with the fair and it's like, oh, I need to go on a 2-week liquid diet from all of that. And now we're into the Halloween season where there's all the yummy goody candies and, my personal favorites, of course, always forever Reese's and Twix. Those are my two go-tos. I love them both, but I did find, thanks to my sister, she told me about them and then I went and had to do what she did. I went to Walmart, which is where we found them at, but the Tootsie Roll Pops, okay, they have a new bag that's for Halloween. There's a green one, an orange one, and a purple one, okay? Now, the green one, holy cow, yum. It is green apple. It is so yummy, and of course, orange is the orange, and, you know, the purple is, you know, the grape, all that, but those colors, but I'm telling you, the green one is bomb. I love them, so if you want to, you know, if you want to be like me, you can go to Walmart and get them. They're over with all the Halloween candy, and then one thing that I'm super happy about, too, with Walmart is they now sell my favorite ice cream because I'm a girl that I eat ice cream year-round. I love ice cream. Always have since I was a kid. But my all-time favorite is Thrifty's. Yeah, the chocolate malted crunch, my all-time favorite. And I've been recently finding it all the time. Now there's, no, I won't lie. There are times where it's like all of the chocolate malted crunch is gone and they have all the other flavors and I'm bummed out, of course. But I have to say when they do have them, yeah, I usually buy two at a time. Like I said, I do eat ice cream. That's kind of my little guilty pleasure. So, but yeah, definitely holidays are here, guys. You know, I've got to find a way to lose a little bit of extra weight because the fair sure didn't help. So I thought I'd pass that your way. So if you want some yummy suckers, definitely go grab the new Tootsie Roll Pops, their Halloween bag. It's a bomb. Stick around. We've got more of your favorite 90s right here. And in fact, right now, Mr. George Strait, Love Without End. Amen.

0: That is Travis Tritt with I'm Gonna Be Somebody. 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

me one of my favorites by Trisha Yearwood. That's What I Like About You. I'm Allie Taylor. So happy you are hanging out with me. Here is Mr. Doug Stone from 1990 in a different light on KUZZ.

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John Anderson with Money in the Bank. I'm Allie Taylor, and here's a great song. It's Ty Herndon, What Mattered Most, on KUZZ.

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0: But don't forget, guys, we do this every single Saturday night. Yeah, we're winding it up right now. But like I said, we do this every Saturday night from 6 to midnight with all your favorite 90s country and mine. And I have to tell you, though, I love, like, October time because of movies. And now that I'm older, I'm not so much into being able to watch scary movies by myself or at nighttime. It has to be the daytime. So it has to be, like, one of those days where you just, you know, you want to stay in your pajamas all day and do a total veg day and just watch TV. Well, this is a perfect month. In fact, two of my favorite channels to watch good old Halloween movies, AMC, which they are great because they play all the classics, more of the scary kind of movies. In fact, at AMC.com, you'll get the full list of movies for this month. And in fact, what my favorite is the 30th and the 31st. It's Halloween on Halloween Marathon. So all the Halloween movies, Michael Myers, they're doing a marathon both days. Okay. Those are like those classics that I love to watch. And then Freeform is another favorite channel of mine. They play a little bit more of the family friendly, kid friendly type movies. If you're a fan of like Hocus Pocus 1 and 2, they're showing that several times. Beetlejuice, Casper, Addams Family, even the animated Halloween movies. All kinds. There's a huge list full of them, and that's at freeform.com for the full list as well. And since we're talking about holiday type movies, Johnny Depp is going back to the big screen, and I am so excited about this. In fact, a new movie for Christmas season, he's playing in Ebenezer. It's going to be out November 13th this year, and he's playing Ebenezer Scrooge in a more of a darker kind of version of Charles Dickens' A Christmas Carol. So those are some good things coming up I'm excited about, you know, like good old movies and, you know, your classics, and you got the new ones coming out. Yeah, I'm a fan. Huge. Stick around. We've got more of your favorites right here on KUZZ.
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0: 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Well, we might see a little bit more showers throughout the night, but our overnight low is going to be 63. Tomorrow for your Sunday, 80. You're back to work Monday. You might need a sweater. We're going to be a really nice, cool morning at 68. That's going to be the high for that day. I'm super excited. Currently, it is 75. I'm Allie Taylor. That is a wrap for me. We will hang out tomorrow evening. Make sure you have a blessed Sunday and stick around for After Midnight with the Granger Smith right here on Bakersfield, the best country. 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
5: Welcome to show number 1738 of After Midnight, y'all. It's Sunday, the day of rest. I hope you get some today. I'm your host, Granger Smith. Good news on the way. Hang tight. I'll read that for you. Nashville news on the way as well. Ann Hudson's going to read that for you. I got a whole bunch of good country music and all this here because, hey, it's no longer Saturday night. It's officially Sunday morning, and that's because we are after midnight. Y'all keep listening.

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1: 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It could lift up to 77 pounds. 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Danielle says that it's helped restore balance to her life, and she hopes that her story will encourage other veterans and amputees to keep pushing forward.
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0: Morning, Ranger. Fuck every morning listening to you. Work till about 5 or 6 at night. Wanted to call and say, hey, calling from Ohio. Mom, more country. Yee-yee.
1: I love me some Ohio. Thank you for calling, brother. Yee-yee.

0: It's time for some country thoughts with Earl Dibbles Jr.
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0: Stick around. Ann Hudson is coming up with the latest buzz from Nashville. Ann, give us a tease of what you got coming up.
1: Well, this is cool, Granger. Did you see Megan Maroney got a new gig, sort of-ish? I got the scoop coming up in your Nashville news next.

0: from Nashville's Music Row. It's Ann Hudson.
1: So Megan Maroney has a glamorous gig coming up. She'll perform at the Victoria's Secret Fashion Show along with Cat's Eye, Megan Thee Stallion, and Tate McRae. The show happens in Los Angeles on Sunday, October 18th. You can actually watch it live on YouTube at 7:30 Eastern, 6:30 Central, and Victoria's Secret will also stream it on Instagram and TikTok. So Ella Langley is standing up for the girl who chased her dream during a recent show in Columbus. She admitted the criticism that comes with fame had her questioning whether she was strong enough to even handle it. Then she remembered what it took to get here, riding in a 15-passenger van, living on bar food, and, well, tip jar money.
2: I don't think I've ever had more opinions on myself in my life than I have in this last year. 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
9: 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And this has been For Your Information.
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13: May 15, 9 a.m. Two women quietly waiting at the doctor's office. Woman 1 says, "Cold day, huh?" Woman 2, "What's that?" Woman 1, "Kinda cold today." Woman 2, "Yeah, wasn't expecting that." Woman 1, "What is it, 47 degrees? Woman 2, "No, more like 45. Woman 1, yeah, makes sense. At least it's not raining. Woman 2, "That would be sad." Woman 1, "So sad." Woman 2, "The weather." 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
5: Welcome to Sunday, everybody. I'm your host, Granger Smith. It's After Midnight. I've got this question. What scares you? What scares you? Call me with that. 866-607-8383. Earl Dibbles Jr. is coming in here with a dumb criminal story at the back half of the hour. And there's a whole bunch of good country music in between. You came to the right place. Happy Sunday, y'all. It's After Midnight.

0: Thanks for staying up. This is After Midnight with Granger Smith.
1: Okay, topic of the hour, what is something that scares you? We're clarifying this. We're not really talking about deep-seated fear. Like we're not talking about my fears that I'm left alone by my spouse or
2: right. We did have that though. Dying alone.
1: That's okay. Mm-hmm. But I think it's more lighter than that. I think it's more what scares you? Yeah. I think there's a difference between the word scare and fear.
2: I agree.
1: Like you could be scared of heights. You could be scared of deep water. That's me.
2: But I'm fearful of the IRS.
1: Yeah. Fear's deeper. 866-607-8383. What we got?
3: So I'm scared of spiders, especially when they're in my car and they dash at me. It was a one that has orange on its legs. It looked like a tarantula, but it was a little smaller. And it dashed at my face when I picked up this piece of blanket, and it scared me.
1: Yeah, tarantulas.
2: Yeah.
1: I want no part of that. No part of that.
2: No.
1: If I see a little spider walking on this desk, it's not that big a deal.
2: Right.
1: I'm not scared of that. But imagine this. I know you've done this. Walking in the woods, mm-hmm. and you go through a big spider web, mm-hmm. and it gets all in your face. And
2: you don't know where it is.
1: And you think, he's stuck.
2: Oh, yeah.
1: Where is he?
2: He crawls
1: where
2: everywhere.
1: Is he?
2: That's right.
1: You know, you're like,
2: he quickly made it from my head to my left armpit down to my back of my knee. Yes, just like that.
1: Yeah. And there are times when you see, maybe in the barn, you see... Oh, that's a black widow.
2: Yeah. Seen those two.
1: Okay. Then that you have a right to be scared, but spiders in general, that's okay. Remember that old movie Arachnophobia?
2: Oh yeah. Now hundreds and thousands of spiders I'd be freaked out by, no matter the size.
1: I think anything in number.
2: Yeah.
1: Anything that swarms.
2: Yeah.
1: Maybe even humans.
2: That too. Yes.
1: 866-607-8383.
4: What scares me the most is two things. One, disappointing my wife. And number two, hearing the good Lord say, depart from me, for I do not know you. That's all. Thank you for having us.
1: Matthew 7's a fear that I think is a different category.
2: That is, yeah, exactly.
1: The disappointing your wife, that's kind of heavy too.
2: Well, I think both of those were written into our soul by the Lord when he created us. Yes, there was a reason.
1: Yeah, let's go back to spiders. 866-607-8383.
0: 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Just call up at 866-607-8383. 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

0: Morning, Granger. Fuck every morning listening to you. Work till about 5 or 6 at night. Wanted to call and say, hey, calling from Ohio. Mom, more country. Yee-yee.
1: I love me some Ohio. Thank you for calling, brother. Yee-yee.

Okay, some Louisiana inmates allegedly found a use for their jailhouse. Bibles that sure wasn't a part of Sunday school. We'll explain. Earl Dibbles Jr.'s got this story and what went down coming up.

0: Deputies say 11 inmates at Louisiana's Evangeline Parish Jail tore pages out of the Bible, soaked them in cleaning chemicals and other substances, and rolled it up into homemade cigarettes. Officers got suspicious when inmates gathered in a restroom and came out stumbling around like they was drunk. Shoot. A search turned up rolled pages and assorted items deputies believe was used to light them. And all 11 of them is now facing additional charges. Fellas, when somebody tells you to get fired up about scripture, that ain't what they mean. Shoot.
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6: Hey, thanks for starting your Sunday here with me on After Midnight, y'all. I'm Granger Smith, your host. I've got some things that went down on this day in history I want to talk about coming up, plus some Nashville news with Ann Hudson. Those are recent stories from your favorite stars out there in Nashville. Hang tight for all of this early on a Sunday, late on a Saturday. We are After Midnight. No need.

0: It was on this date that late night TV got a whole lot funnier. We'll talk about that, plus some other things that went down on this day in history coming up.
1: He's a ranch hand in a pinch, man. Hotter than the red on the cattle brand. Cause she's a gold digger with a quick trigger. A cast iron skillet swinging lid flipper. Now he's a double wide on the county line. Sipping on a six pack of Lone Star Light. She did him dirty, took him to the

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0: want my horse back. 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
1: I knew I'd see her around. I'd be at some party, she'd show up and I'd be walking out. Or across some parking lot, hiding behind her sister. I'd look up, she'd be at the red light beside me in that white Maxima with the sticker on the back. I'd act.

0: day. 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
1: On this day in history in 1884, the future First Lady Eleanor Roosevelt was born. In 1899, the Second Boer War began in South Africa. In 1968, Apollo 7 launched, becoming the first Apollo mission to carry astronauts. In 1971, John Lennon's Imagine was released as a single in the United States. In 1975, Saturday Night Live debuted on NBC with George Carlin hosting. In 2002, former President Jimmy Carter was announced as the Nobel Peace Prize winner. Those are some things that went down on this day in history.
0: It's After Midnight with Granger Smith.
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0: Each Monday morning, we drop a brand new Granger Smith podcast. Here's a clip from one of the recent episodes.
1: He's texting you in the wee hours of the night. Let me ask you a question. Vicky, do you really think you're the only one he's texting?
2: No.
1: In today's age, I mean, how many songs are like, your love's a drug, I can't get enough? So Vicky, I would just encourage you to just sit back and be like, why am I attracted to this type of man? And there's a guy that I like, JP, who says people come up to me and they're like, why am I always attracted to bad boys? And he's like, well, what kind of TV shows are you watching? And they're like, no, you're not hearing me. Like, I'm having problems. He's like, man, could you be aware of, like, subconsciously these things that you're consuming, the types of people that you're around? Have you ever thought that you're training your heart to look for the wrong things based on what you're consuming? That's the first thing that comes to mind.
3: Dude. That's so good.
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Hey, thank you for starting your Sunday here with me on After Midnight. What woke you up so early this morning? Call me up and share. My number's 866-607-8383.

0: Hey, Granger, this is Charlie Spears, Mower of Forest, Mississippi. I just listened to you every morning on my way to work.
1: Sure appreciate you, Charlie. Thank you for calling, brother.

0: It's time for some country thoughts with Earl Dibbles Jr.
1: Hey, never trust a man who won't bait his own hook or who says he used to like country music.
0: This is After Midnight.

0: Ann Hudson is about to jump on and share some Nashville news with us. Ann, what do you have lined up?
1: Oh, Granger, I didn't love this. Did you see Winona Judd opened up about where things stand with her and her sister Ashley? I've got that story coming up in your Nashville news next.

0: from Nashville's Music Row. It's Ann Hudson.
1: So Winona Judd says that she and her sister Ashley aren't currently connected in each other's day-to-day lives, but she tells People Magazine it comes down to their busy careers, saying that Ashley travels a lot and is always gone. Winona believes that they'll reconnect, pointing to the bond that they built growing up together. Meanwhile, she's pouring those personal struggles into The Hard Truth, which is her first solo album in over a decade. She calls it her most honest and vulnerable work yet. Well, Dolly Parton's story has a new home in Nashville. Her Life in Many Colors Museum opened at her Songteller Hotel with a welcome video Dolly recorded before her passing. She described it as the largest museum devoted to her life and her career, filled with stories, songs, and memories that helped her childhood dreams come true. So if you're planning to head out to Nashville, you can reserve tickets at dollysLifeofManyColors.com.
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Thanks for being here on After Midnight with Granger Smith. Night Owls and Road Warriors, this show is for you. This is After Midnight with Granger Smith.

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5: Weekend third shifters, thank you for keeping things running 24-7. I'm Granger Smith, your host here of After Midnight, and I've got this question. What's your favorite fall food? We're doing a fall food draft, and I want to enter you into it. So call me, 866-607-8383. Also, Earl Bibbles Jr. has got a dumb criminal story for us, and I got a whole bunch of good country music for you. Hour number four, happy Sunday. Get some rest today. It's After Midnight.

Okay, we're talking fall foods. What's your favorite one? I'll put you on the air. We're talking about this in two songs. Call me 866-607-8383.

0: Thanks for staying up. This is After Midnight with Granger Smith.
1: Okay, here we go again. Round number four for our fall foods draft. That's what we're doing. This is the first time we've ever done this.
2: Yeah,
1: several years.
2: Hungry every day.
1: And this is probably my favorite part of the show now because I get so hungry. And Ann Hudson with me, the Ant-Man with me. Yesterday we asked, so this is your brainchild, Ant-Man. So yesterday we asked, what do we get if we win? how do we know?
3: Well, you know what I think what we're going to do too is after we're done with this on Friday, is we're going to put, so we'll have all of Ann's picks, all of Granger's picks, all of my picks.
1: Okay.
3: We'll put them on our Instagram and go there and vote for which one has the best overall draft picks.
2: Yeah. Okay. I like it.
1: Okay.
3: Pick your favorite there. Okay, I don't know what we get out of that, but there you go.
1: So, correct me if I'm wrong.
3: We'll put the listeners up too.
1: Let's get a listener right now.
3: Okay. Sounds good.
1: And then we're going to you, right?
3: Yeah.
1: It's back around to you. Okay. My number, 866-607-8383. Call me right now with your fall food draft pick.
4: Hey, Granger, this is Noah. My draft in the fall foods is a Midwest classic with buffalo chicken dip.
3: Yes.
1: That's a good one. That is really good.
3: That's a good one. All right.
1: Back around to you.
3: Mine is taco soup.
2: Ooh, taco soup. Okay. Mm-hmm.
3: So it has corn in it, has all the thing. I don't know.
1: Is this also known as tortilla soup?
3: No tortillas.
1: It's different.
2: It's totally different.
3: Yeah.
2: I love a taco soup. That starts for me in January.
1: That's not a fall food for Ann. That's a winter food for
3: Ann. How do you make it too? It has taco seasoning, but also does it have ranch seasoning in it?
2: Yes.
3: Yeah. My wife makes it too.
2: It does. My friend makes that for us every January when we're in Steamboat for that music festival every year.
3: Yep.
1: That does sound really good.
2: I think of it winter. That's okay. A winter for me.
1: Makes sense. All right. You got the pick in.
2: My turn. I say dinner rolls. Yummy, yummy dinner rolls.
1: I was wondering when we were going to the rolls.
2: Yeah. I'm there with the rolls. Wondering. A really good roll. Like don't.
3: Like Texas Roadhouse?
2: Lack on a good dinner roll in the fall.
1: No, she's not thinking Texas Roadhouse, are you? That's not what you're thinking.
2: No.
1: Okay. She's thinking like the soft, like the really soft kind, you know, like the white bread.
3: Okay.
1: Yeah.
3: Mm-hmm. Texas Roadhouse are not soft and really white bread?
1: Not different. I don't know.
2: I'm thinking like Golden Chick. Usually, there's a golden chick by my in-law's house. Okay. I always grab those rolls.
3: I know what you're talking about. I'm with it now.
1: And Grandy's.
2: They're all closed everywhere. Granny's shutting down everywhere.
1: Sorry, I shouldn't have brought that up.
2: That just
1: makes us mad.
2: Yeah.
1: Okay, I'm going to, you know what? Now that I say Granny's, I start thinking about maybe, I'm not going to go to fried chicken. Can't go there. That's a summer food.
3: Yeah.
1: I'm going to go with a classic fall food of pecan pie.
3: Oh man.
2: Yes.
1: Pecan pie. Something I
2: don't
1: do
2: like
1: not
2: pecan
1: eat.
2: Pie, but I appreciate people that do.
3: Man, yeah,
1: I don't eat
3: good.
1: It any other time of year.
3: Yeah.
2: Yep.
1: Now you talk about some calories, man. That sucker's loaded because not only does it have all the sugar and stuff in breading, but it's got pecans, which are just loaded themselves with calories.
3: That's very true.
1: Ah, man. That's some good stuff.
2: They're good calories if it's by itself.
1: True.
3: Like a bear storing up for the winter.
1: Yeah.
2: Yeah.
1: I don't know about you guys, but I got two pies on my team right now.
3: Yeah, you do.
2: Mm-hmm. You do.
3: That's good.
1: And as long as y'all don't pick any more pies, I'm just going to keep picking
3: going
1: pies.
3: Pies. Okay.
2: There you go.
1: Win the Instagram challenge.
3: Okay.
1: Yeah.
3: That'll do it.
1: Just might. All right. You guys chime in on this. 866-607-8383. What is your fall food draft pick?
5: You got something you want to say on our topic tonight? We want to hear from you. 866-607-8383. Come be a part of the conversation on After Midnight with Granger Smith.
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1: Country girl, shake it for me, girl. Shake it for me, girl. Shake it for me.
0: Thanks for staying up on After Midnight with Granger Smith. On from dusk till dawn. We're glad you're here. 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

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I thank you for being here. Where are you listening right now? My number is 866-607-8383.

0: Hey, Granger, this is Jared up here in Spangle, Washington. I want to call in and say that I love your show. What you're doing every night.
1: Sure appreciate you, Jared. Thanks for listening, brother.

0: It's time for some country thoughts with Earl Dibbles Jr.
1: Camo ain't clothing. It's a way of life. Also, the reason I lose half my gear.
0: You've got it locked on After Midnight.

Okay, a Florida woman got caught with cocaine in a mighty personal hiding place and offered an explanation that you probably never heard before. Earl Dibbles Jr. will be here next to share what went down. Ain't it?

0: Ready for a story that'll make you feel a little bit smarter?
1: Yep.
0: It's time for Earl Dibbles and Dumb Criminals, now on After Midnight.
1: Cool.
2: After Florida police arrested 30-year-old Reagan Cox following a traffic stop, a jail search turned up 3.8 grams of cocaine hidden in her rear end. She denies that the drugs were hers and claimed a sexual partner had put them in there without her knowledge. Huh? Cox pleaded no contest to bringing contraband into jail and obstruction, receiving 18 months of probation and roughly a $700 fine, while a drug possession charge was dropped. Hey, I've heard of folks blaming their troubles on an ex, but that's a whole new location for the evidence. Shoot.
0: It's After Midnight with Granger Smith.
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5: Sunday early risers, welcome to After Midnight with me, Granger Smith, your host. I've got some good news I want to read for y'all, besides the fact that it's Sunday. Plus some Nashville news with Ann Hudson, stories about your favorite stars out there in Nashville. Hang tight for all of this coming up. We are After Midnight.

0: 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Well, Granger's got some good news to share now.
1: 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The prosthetic is seriously high-tech. It could lift up to 77 pounds. It can handle everything from shocks to rain. Danielle says that it's helped restore balance to her life, and she hopes that her story will encourage other veterans and amputees to keep pushing forward.
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0: This is After Midnight Music. Working late never sounded so good. This is After Midnight with Granger Smith.
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0: Hey, it's Beth with the post office. Just calling the mail around Lexington. Love listening to the answers that the people have on your questions. Have a great day. Thanks.
1: Well, I appreciate you so much. Thank you for listening this morning.

0: It's time for some country thoughts with Earl Dibbles Jr.
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0: You've got it locked on After Midnight.

0: Stick around. Ann Hudson is coming up with the latest buzz from Nashville. And give us a tease of what you got coming up.
1: Well, this is cool, Granger. Did you see Megan Maroney got a new gig, sort of-ish? I got the scoop coming up in your Nashville news next.

0: from Nashville's Music Row. It's Ann Hudson.
1: So Megan Maroney has a glamorous gig coming up. She'll perform at the Victoria's Secret Fashion Show along with Cat's Eye, Megan Thee Stallion, and Tate McRae. The show happens in Los Angeles on Sunday, October 18th. You can actually watch it live on YouTube at 7:30 Eastern, 6:30 Central, and Victoria's Secret will also stream it on Instagram and TikTok. So Ella Langley is standing up for the girl who chased her dream during a recent show in Columbus. She admitted the criticism that comes with fame had her questioning whether she was strong enough to even handle it. Then she remembered what it took to get here, riding in a 15-passenger van, living on bar food, and, well, tip jar money.
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0: Oh, thank you so much for sharing your day of rest, at least a little part of it, this Sunday here with me on After Midnight, y'all. Before you take off and get this day started, let me remind you, God is great and He's worthy of our praise. I'm Granger Smith, coming to y'all from home this morning in Central Texas. 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
0: Coming into the home stretch, one final hour of Sundays After Midnight starts right now. Welcome. I'm Granger Smith, your host. There are things that went down on this day in history I want to talk about coming up. Plus some Nashville news, recent things that have gone down in Nashville that Ann Hudson is going to catch you up with. All of this on this final hour. Thanks for being here.

0: It's time for This Day in History with Granger Smith.
1: On this day in history in 1884, the future First Lady Eleanor Roosevelt was born. In 1899, the Second Boer War began in South Africa. In 1968, Apollo 7 launched, becoming the first Apollo mission to carry astronauts. In 1971, John Lennon's Imagine was released as a single in the United States. In 1975, Saturday Night Live debuted on NBC with George Carlin hosting. In 2002, former President Jimmy Carter was announced as the Nobel Peace Prize winner. Those are some things that went down on this day in history.
0: It's After Midnight with Granger Smith.
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0: Hey, Granger, this is Fletcher from Hickory, North Carolina. As I'm finishing up my shift, the sun's coming up. Love the show. Keep it up, man.
1: Sure appreciate you, Fletcher. Thank you for calling this morning.

0: time for some country thoughts with Earl Dibbles Jr.
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0: And Hudson is about to jump on and share some Nashville news with us. And what do you have lined up?
1: Oh, Granger, I didn't love this. Did you see Winona Judd opened up about where things stand with her and her sister Ashley? I've got that story coming up in your Nashville news next. New truck, big

0: Nashville's Music Row. It's Ann Hudson.
1: So Winona Judd says that she and her sister Ashley aren't currently connected in each other's day-to-day lives, but she tells People Magazine it comes down to their busy careers, saying that Ashley travels a lot and is always gone. Winona believes that they'll reconnect, pointing to the bond that they built growing up together. Meanwhile, she's pouring those personal struggles into The Hard Truth, which is her first solo album in over a decade. She calls it her most honest and vulnerable work yet. Well, Dolly Parton's story has a new home in Nashville. Her Life in Many Colors Museum opened at her Songteller Hotel with a welcome video Dolly recorded before her passing. She described it as the largest museum devoted to her life and her career, filled with stories, songs, and memories that helped her childhood dreams come true. So if you're planning to head out to Nashville, you can reserve tickets at dollysLifeofManyColors.com.
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1: Get set for the week's top 30. I'm Lauren Elena, and you know me.

0: I'm joined by Chase Matthew for this one. I'm just saying all my exes would agree. We'll play that song and talk about stages as I count down the hits with Lon Helton of Country Aircheck. Right now, here's Lon with the week's hottest song.
1: Well, thanks, Lauren, and our radio stations give that honor to Kenny Chesney and Carrie Allen.

0: Kenny Chesney and the week's hottest song, Carry On. Later, we're going to find out if Kenny carries on all the way to number one on Country Countdown USA. Each week, I'm joined by a top country star who stops by the studio to give me a hand counting down the hits. Along this week is Lauren Elena. How are you?
1: I'm good. How are you?
0: We were just talking about you've been around, I've been around, but we haven't really seen each other a lot or met much or talked much, so I'm so excited to have you here.
1: I know. That is criminal. How have we let that happen? I've been here for 15 years, Lauren. What are we doing?
0: Well, that's a great question. 15 years. Wow.
1: 15 years, yeah.
0: There's a lot to unwrap there, and we'll do a lot of
1: We got a lot of talking to do, I'm sure.
0: Well, there's all kinds of stuff. Stuff to talk about, just your career from American Idol to here, of course, which you're probably tired of talking about, but it's still a fascinating story, I think, in a lot of ways. New album, though, Stages, which I love. It has on it the current top 10 with Chase Matthew, All My Exes, which is fun. And later, too, I want to hear your side of how you and Chase got together, but I also have a tape clip for you of Chase explaining that.
1: Okay. All right.
0: And, of course, you hit the road with the Stages tour. You got a lot going on right now.
1: A lot going on.
0: Lots to do with Lauren Elena as we get along. Right now, we're going to get things started at number 30. This is Kenny Chesney and Remember Me That Way.

0: the latest from Kenny Chesney, leading off the week's Top 30, Remember Me That Way. Lauren Elena is my co-host this week. Your current Top 10 is All My Exes, featuring, of course, Chase Matthew. You're one of the writers on this song, so just give me a sense of how it came about.
1: Honestly, writing the song was unlike any other song I've ever really written because the idea was started without me, and they had started the song and had the idea, you know, the hook, basically. I ain't saying that you write about me. I'm just saying all my exes would agree. And I learned a lot from All My Exes. All My Exes, the song, and All My Exes, the people. And then we recorded it, and I really didn't think it was going on the album. We weren't really going to do this song, but my husband, Cameron, heard this song when I wrote it, and he was like, this is a hit. You have to record this song. And I was like, it's just so different for me. Like, I'm not even sure that's what my fans want to hear from me. And he was like, I'm just telling you, it's a hit. And he started, like, campaigning for this song for years. Wow. I'm not kidding. It was years that he was trying to get me to record this song. And we went on tour with Al Dean and Chase Matthew. Chase was first of three. And we met him on that tour. And my husband literally can be friends with anyone within 5 minutes. He became,
0: right.
1: It's just, he has the best personality. And he became fast friends with Chase Matthew and said, hey, I've got this song I'm going to play you. I don't even think Lauren's going to cut this song, but I'm trying to convince her to do it. I'm going to play it for you and see if you like it. And if you do, maybe you should record it with her.
0: I tell you what, I'm going to put that on hold a second because I want you to hear Chase's version of this, and then we'll get the rest of your version, all right?
1: Okay.
0: First, though, we're going to hear the song we're talking about, my co-host Lauren Elena, along with Chase Matthew, All My Exes.

my co-host Lauren Elena, along with Chase Matthew, All My Exes. And in just a little bit, we're going to hear Chase's side of the story on how he actually became part of that song. Right now, Lauren and I are number 29 on the countdown. Here's Parker McCollum and Killin' Me.

0: Parker McCollum up one at number 29, Killing Me. I am Lon Helton, and coming up, Kane Brown makes a tattoo challenge to my co-host, Lauren Elena. Country Countdown
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0: I'm Lon Helton, and we're working our way to the top of the chart with a country star co-host right here on KUZZ.

0: Kevin Powers and Shaboozy at number 28. That's Move On. Lauren Elena is this week's Countdown co-host. And as we get along, I do want to get a lot of your story. One thing, though, I think most people already know about you is that you basically, grew up with Kane Brown.
1: Literally since middle school.
0: And, of course, the two of you had a huge collaboration called What Ifs that has been certified diamond, which means sales of 10 million copies. Truly unbelievable. And when Kane was in here, we talked about that. I think I saw somewhere that you guys were going to get matching tattoos, except that she was pregnant and didn't get it. Where's yours?
2: Mine's right here. See, so I got two. I got the diamond and I got two asterisks.
0: So has she stepped up yet to get that too? Because the baby, her daughter's now a year, 14, 15 months old, something like that. So
2: yeah.
0: It's time to step up.
2: I forgot all about it. She just said she was going to do it and then I saw that interview that she did or something like that. So now I'm holding you accountable.
0: There you go.
1: Oh, no. I have not done it.
0: Are you going to?
1: You know, I have one tattoo.
0: What is it?
1: It's a music note, which aged well. But I'm not a huge tattoo person. I got it when I was like 18. I was young. And now I'm like, I thought about even getting it removed. It's just like not my thing now. But I will get the dang diamond for Kane. I'll get the dang diamond somewhere like on my ankle or something where it's not like seen all the time. Just like not my, you know, whatever.
0: No pressure.

0: Kane Brown, along with my co-host Lauren Elena. They're number one from 2017. That's What Ifs. And Lauren, before we leave Kane, the two of you have a new collaboration called Never Been in Love. And when Kane was in here, he talked about that song.
1: Man, it was real simple. Lauren sent me a song. She said, I did a song for your record. You got to do one for mine. And love the song. The message is cool. Very, very hitty, very catchy. Can't stop singing it. And then just that connection we have. She's just like my little sister, so jumped on there, made it real easy. It took me 30 minutes out of my day.
2: He's the best. I mean, yeah, I don't remember putting it that way, but yeah, he owed me one. You know, it's so funny. We've talked about doing songs in the past, but because What Ifs was so massive, that's kind of a hard thing to follow. So we just wanted to make sure it was the right song, and I just kind of sent this one to him, and he loved it, and it's done really well for us so far.
0: I guess. I mean, more than 2 million streams already, and we're talking about the song Never Been in Love by my co-host Lauren Elena, joined by Kane Brown, as we get back to the countdown at 27, Corey Kent and Empty Words.

0: Corey Kent up one to number 27 with Empty Words. I'm Lon Helton, and coming up, the latest from my co-host Lauren Elena's duet partner, Chase Matthew.
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0: Chase Matthew at number 26, holding it down. This week's co-host is Lauren Elena, and a bit ago, you gave us kind of your side of how Chase became part of your current collaboration, All My Exes. Well, here is his side of the story.
1: In 2024, I was on tour with Jason Aldean, and on that tour was also Miss Lauren Elena, and I bonded with her husband, I would say, first. It's kind of funny. As we became buddies, he told me, he's like, man, Lauren's got this song that... like, it needs to be a duet. So I jam it with him, and he's like, you like it? I was like, I do like it. He's like, you want to give it with Lauren? I was like, dude, I would love to do that song with Lauren. And so he's like, all right, well, here's the thing. Don't say a word. Just stay put. Don't tell anybody I play this for you. So next weekend comes around. I get a call from Lauren. She's like, come to my bus. Come over here. So I go over to the bus, and it's her and Cam, and they're sitting in the front lounge. And she's like, let me play you a song. And she plays All My Exes, the demo. And she's like, so what do you think? I was like, I like this song. She's like, do you really like it? And Cameron's over there in the corner just winking at me like, don't you say you heard it. Like, don't you, you didn't hear this song. He wingman the whole thing.
2: That is...
0: close?
2: That's exactly how I remember that happening. Yeah, so my side of the story, though, obviously I had no idea that he played the song for Chase. My husband goes, Lauren, that song, All My Exes, you know, the one I love, he was like, you should play that for Chase. He's perfect for that song. I bet he would love it. And he'd already played it for him. So they made me think it was my idea.

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1: He's a ranch hand in a pinch, man. Hotter than the red on a cattle brand. Cause she's a gold digger with a quick trigger. A cast iron skillet swinging lid flipper.

0: Horseback.
1: Cody Johnson up one at number 25, Horseback. Lauren Elena, this week's Countdown co-host, and up next is Jason Aldean. When he was in here as my co-host, he was telling me that he has been a fan of yours for a very long time.
2: I've known Lauren, I think, right when she came off American Idol. She came off that show, and we put her on the My Kind of Party tour opening for us, and Luke was on that tour, too. And really, you know, I think she probably did all that stuff before she was really ready as far as touring. You know, but the one thing I always knew about her is that she was a phenomenal singer. And I'm, like, truly a fan of hers and have been since I met her when she was, you know, 17 years old. So it's been really cool for me the last year or so to see her finally start to get what I felt like was coming her way.
3: Aw, that is so nice. That is, makes me want to cry.
1: That is so nice, isn't it?
3: He was my first tour ever. Talk about a life change. I mean, my first tour ever. Luke Bryan and Jason Aldean. That's crazy. But I learned so much. Like, that was so good for me. So, so grateful to have been able to go out there and do that with him. And he's been a dear friend of mine. Always been in my corner. I've been on tour with him multiple times. He's taken me out. I feel so grateful. Jason Aldean's not a bad person to have in your corner.
1: Yeah, I guess. He's next to 24. Jason Aldean, and anytime soon.

0: Jason Aldean once again at number 24 anytime soon. I'm Lon Helton, and coming up, my co-host Lauren Elena learned something that she didn't know from Russell Dickerson. Country Countdown
1: USA. 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

0: Blake Shelton again at number 23. Let him in anyway. Lauren Elena is in as my co-host this weekend. And hey, while we listen to Blake there, you said that you wanted to talk about him.
1: I went on tour with Blake twice on the Friends and Heroes tour. So he would bring out friends and heroes. And so we were out on tour with the Bellamy Brothers, and it was the end of the tour. And I threw a party. An end of tour party for everyone, and I wasn't sure if anyone would come, and everyone came. I had hats. There are pictures and proof on the internet. Please go look it up. It's hilarious. But we played beer pong with the Bellamy Brothers. Blake and I were on a team, and the Bellamy Brothers were a team. And they crushed us. Like, it wasn't even close. They killed us in beer pong. That's one of my favorite memories.
0: I'm surprised Blake isn't better at that. It would seem like he...
1: were both pretty good at it. They just crushed it. They were so good. We were like, what is happening? But he's, you know, he is so fun, so funny. To have that time with him was really special. And it didn't hurt that he was dating Gwen Stefani at the time. I was dying over that. That was so cool. Now they're married.
0: Did he ever introduce you to Gwen?
1: Oh, I got to meet her multiple times. Yeah, she was around a lot. And I was just like, I don't even know what to say to you. I'm so obsessed. But yeah, it was really, she was so kind. So kind.
0: Yeah, certainly never a dull moment with Blake and Gwen. And from Blake there at 23, we move on to 22 in the countdown. It's Megan Maroney and Medicine.
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1: These are the week's top 30 according to Country Air Check. I'm Lauren Elena here with Lon Helton. Russell Dickerson is next at number 21 with Worth Your While.

0: Russell Dickerson at number 21, Worth Your Wild. Lauren Elena is my countdown co-host. And when Russell was in here doing that job.
1: Oh, boy, that's my boy. You never know what he's going to say.
0: Well, he was telling us about kind of attending your wedding.
2: Being at Lauren Elena's wedding was so fun. It's like I was sitting in the lobby because we were late. They closed the doors. So we watched the whole wedding through the glass.
0: They wouldn't let you into the wedding?
2: No. Me and Shay Mooney, we were both stuck just like looking through the glass.
1: I did not know this.
2: Yeah, but that reception was so fun, man. It was like we were there. Jason and his wife were there. Hardy and his wife were there. So it was like this like fun artist squad that was like, we don't always get to see each other like this.
0: Mm-hmm.
2: There was no pressure on us. It was all about her. You know, it was just like, it was super fun.
1: Aww. That's hilarious. I did not know that they both watched from the lobby.
0: You didn't know that? Your face. I wish we had that on video. Because your face when you were listening to them say that he didn't make it in. They locked him out.
1: Maybe if they told me that, I've just forgotten. But that's hysterical. Oh, my gosh. Amazing.
3: I always say that I feel like he and I have the same personality. Very outgoing, love to cut up, make people laugh, make people happy. Yeah, he's like a brother to me, too. I love him and his wife, Kaylee.
0: Yeah, that's really pretty cool. And, of course, we're talking about Russell Dickerson, who's there at number 21. As we move on to number 20, it's Graylin James, Water at a Wedding.
4: Well, I didn't want to show up, but our families go way back. So when you said your vows, that's exactly where I sat. Thank God for open bars, because watching all this ain't easy. In the middle of

0: Graylin James again at number 20. That's Water at a Wedding. Lauren Elena is my co-host this week. And through the show, we were talking about your husband, Cam. And I mentioned I had a chance to meet him at Jason Aldean's charity golf tournament. And Luke Bryan was there, too. And just hearing people talk about different things and maybe putting two and two together, did Luke play a role in you meeting your husband, Cam?
1: Yes. So Luke's niece, his niece's husband is friends with my husband. So he knew the family and went to Crush My Playa and was backstage at Luke's Crush My Playa. And I was playing it. And he was walking back out to see the show. Cameron had no idea who I was. Absolutely no idea. And had some margaritas. And I said, "Where are you going with those drinks?" And he literally, I'll never forget it, he like looked over his shoulder like, "Is she talking to me?"
0: You made the first?
1: I did.
0: Wow.
1: And he said, "I'm not going anywhere," and handed one to me and sat down and gave my friends the other ones. And the funniest thing is we were like hanging out and I got tacos and I knew immediately I had met my match because I ate the tacos and he was talking and he looked back at me and said, "Dang, nobody was going to take those tacos away from you. Did you already eat all of them?" And I was like, "Excuse me?" And then he went back out to the show, had no idea I was an artist. And then I came out and sang. And he was out in the crowd and he was like, "Wait, what is going on with this girl?"
0: So when you were introduced to him as Lauren Elena, he had
1: no idea.
0: He did not know that Lauren Elena was a...
1: No, but he figured it out pretty quickly.

0: Luke Bryan, Anna, number one from 6 years ago. That's One Margarita. Lauren Elena, along as my co-host this week. And as we get back to the countdown at 19, is a guy who you did a song with a while back, John Party.
1: Yes, I've actually done a couple songs with John. Yeah. But we put one out together on my project a few years ago called Getting Over Him. Really fun song. He's such a great guy. I've known him forever. He's a big goofball. Have you spent some time with him? He's very big goofball. He's like the tallest goofball you'll ever meet. When my husband and I first started dating, or like 6 months in, I was like, have you ever listened to any of my music? And he was like, yeah. And I was like, well, what's your favorite song of mine? And he said, don't blame it on whiskey with John Party. And I said, that's not my song. That's John's. So that's, I always think of that when I think of John.
0: Well, here's another one of John's songs. It's a 19 this week. Mr. Party and Boots Off.

0: John Party at number 19, Boots Off. I'm Lon Helton, and coming up, we're going to get the latest on Benny, who is the 15-month-old daughter of my co-host, Lauren Elena. Country
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0: Hardy, along with Eric Church, Morgan Wallen, and Tim McGraw. They're at number 18 with MacArthur. Lauren Elena, along as this week's Countdown co-host. And before we leave Hardy, you got a couple things in common with him. Of course, you guys had a collaboration a few years ago called One Beer, but you've also got a couple daughters about the same age.
1: Yes, we've been walking through that together. It's really fun. They had Rosie a few months before we had our daughter, and it's just been so crazy to have a dear friend in the industry have a baby at the same time. And One Beer's about having babies, and neither one of us had babies when we put that song out, so it's kind of a full circle moment. You know, we both went to each other's first birthday, and our daughters, you know, we don't get to see each other as much as we'd like to, but our daughters are friends and they play together. And when I went back on tour, they were already on the road with Rosie. And so I called them and asked them, how have you taken the baby on the bus? And they talked me through. Rosie outgrew her bassinet, and we used Rosie's bassinet on my bus. Right. It was like we got the second hand. We got Rosie's bassinet. So that was really fun. And
0: what a great connection.
1: Yeah, so I was like asking them, what did she do when she's like sleeping in the bassinet? It's just so crazy. And I'm so grateful that they, you know, were able to give us insight on that.
0: And what a great connection, too. We're talking about Hardy, who was there at 18. As we move on to number 17 in the chart, it's Co Wetzel and Ella Langley, Jaded.

0: Jocko Wetzel and Ella Langley up one to number 17 with Jaded. Lauren Elena along as this week's Countdown co-host. And we were just talking about your daughter, Benny, who at 15 months, I would assume that she's probably pretty mobile, right?
1: Oh, very.
0: Yeah.
1: We're very mobile. It's scary. She's everywhere.
0: Well, that's a life changer.
1: You cannot turn your back at any point.
0: Whole life changer once they become mobile.
1: Everyone told me that, and I was like so excited for her to walk. But she's got such a big personality. She's a big talker. I mean,
0: well, as you said before, what a surprise between you and Cam.
1: She's very chatty. When we took her to her 12-month appointment, the pediatrician was like, I guess at the 12 months, they want them to be able to say like mama, dada, and like another word. And at her 12-month appointment, she was saying like 15 to 20 words. And it's crazy. Anything with a B, she can say. Like she says belly button, bumblebee, Bobo, Benny. She can say
0: her
1: name.
0: Well, that's because her name starts
1: with a B. Yeah, her name is Benny.
0: Where did her name come from?
1: So my grandfather was Benny. And her name is Benny Doll Arnold. So Benny, B-E-N-I, is it was my grandfather's name. The name is very special to us.
0: I love that. Benny Doll Arnold, the daughter of my co-host, Lorna Leda. As we get back to the countdown, we're at 16. It's Jelly Roll and Hands Up.
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0: 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I'm Lon Helton, and coming up, a very special bucket list tour date for my co-host, Lauren Elena.
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0: Zach Topp at number 14, South of Sanity. Lauren and Lena, along as my co-host this week, we've been talking about your new album called Stages, which chronicles really the three stages in your life, at least thus far. And it's really appropriate, I think, that the very first song on this album is called Babies Having Babies and actually features your brother, Tyler.
1: It's very intentional. Obviously, naming the album Stages and kind of deep diving into different like parts of my life, there was no better song to start it than with my big brother, because he's the person that's always been there with me.
0: Is it just the two of you?
1: Just the two of us. We're 18 months apart, and he's actually going to, I'm ending my tour. This is really intentional as well. And the last show of the tour is at the Ryman. I've never headlined the Ryman, and it's going to be a really big night. My brother's going to come sing that song with me there.
0: For the first time?
1: He sang it with me in our hometown once. It'll be the second time.
0: Still.
1: Yeah, it's going to be a big
0: time
1: deal.
0: On the stage
1: and,
0: of the Ryman.
1: I auditioned for American Idol on the Ryman stage. So they, it's very intentional that I'm ending.
0: Have you been back on the Ryman stage since part of the opera
1: year? I've performed a couple of times. I've never done a full show, but I did the ACM Honors.
0: But not a full, your own show. That's going to be, how special is that going to be?
1: Yeah.
0: And this one takes place on November 12th. And of course, for the rest of the tour, go to laurenelena.com. Getting back to this week's chart, at 13, it's Luke Combs, Rethink Some Things.

0: Luke Combs, Up One, number 13, Rethink Some Things. I'm Lon Helton, and coming up, my co-host Lauren Elena looks back at her time on American Idol with Scotty McCreery. Country
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0: Lainey Wilson and John Mayer again at number 12 with Phone Keys Wallet. We're counting them down here this week with my co-host Lorna Lena, and Lainey Wilson tells the story in here that her husband Duck is friends with more male country stars than she is.
1: And so
0: she,
1: is mine.
0: And she learns stuff.
1: And you know
0: about,
1: who else he's friends with? Duck is friends with my husband.
0: I'm not surprised. Not surprised a bit. You want to talk about Lainey too.
1: Yeah, Lainey, I love that girl so much. Talk about somebody who worked hard for a really long time. Mm-hmm. She, you know, she was in town writing mm-hmm. songs and trying to piece her career together for years. So just to watch her resilience and how hard she works. I mean, she outworks everybody. She's a workhorse. I just love her work ethic and her heart. And after I had my daughter, I was in a state of panic about my career, and I would never sing again for my daughter, but it was just like a time where I was like, maybe my time has passed and what I did is what I was meant to do, and that may be it for me. And I called Lainey over, and she came and she met the baby, and she sat with me on my bed for over an hour saying, God is not done with you in this career. I just know it. Big things are coming for you. And she really put a little pep back in my step when I needed it desperately. And I'm so grateful for that. And she was right, because now I got a song in the top 10. And I could have never seen that for myself then, you know, in that moment. But she kind of saw it for me and really encouraged me. And she's a good pal.
0: That's pretty cool. Another really good pal to have for sure in Lainey Wilson. She was there at number 12. As we move on to number 11, it's Riley Green, Think 'Cause You're Drunk.

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1: These are the week's top 30 according to Country Air Check. I'm Lauren Elena here with Lon Helton. Zach John King has his first top 10, Get to Drinkin'.

0: Zach John King, once again at number 10, that's Get to Drinkin'. Lauren Elena is my Countdown co-host this week. Your new album is Stages, and we talked about how it represents different stages of your life, and I would guess that one of the biggest has to be, 15 years ago, when you were on the stage of American Idol. Of course, that's where you met Scotty McCreery, and when he was in here as my co-host, he talked about that time.
1: I don't see Lauren as much as I you know, wish I could, but every time we do run into each other, you know, it's like we pick up right where we left off, and I will always be her biggest fan. I remember meeting her day one of Hollywood Week there at Idol and hearing her sing and being like, good gracious, like, this is what I'm up against. She is just, I still think she's probably one of, if not the best voice in Nashville. Not female vocalist, just voice. She can do it all. I'm always rooting for her, and I love seeing her on the chart. She's had a bunch of big hits now, so it's nothing new to her. She's a hit maker, so. Man, I'm sure she's crushing it as a mama, and hopefully I get to see her soon.
2: Well, how sweet was that? I could not echo that more for him. Obviously, day one of this career I've walked through with him. That was, honestly, when we were 16 and 17, it was kind of hard because everyone thought we were dating and we weren't. And so it was a little bit weird for us then because we were like brother and sister, and then everyone tried to couple us as like a couple, and we were like, this is not a thing.
0: So never, not even...
2: Never. Nope.
0: Little spark ever.
2: Just never. Isn't
0: sister.
2: That funny? And everybody really wanted that for us, but, you know, it just wasn't... We're more like siblings. I mean, we're very close. We just never saw each other that way, really. But... He has always been in my corner, and I've always been in his. And now, you know, we're in a very similar stage of life with family and careers and everything. It's just so crazy to think back to those little kids and what we have now. And just, I'm just so proud of him.

Scotty McCreary along with Hootie and the Blowfish. They're number one from last year. That's Bottle Rockets. Lauren Elena is my co-host, and at number nine, it's Dan and Shay with Say So.

0: So.
1: Dan and Shay once again at number 9 with Say So. Lauren Elena is this week's Countdown co-host, and we've been talking about a lot of your friends here through the show, and another one that you want to talk about is Cody Johnson.
2: Yes, I am obsessed with Cody Johnson. Our music is so different, but I think he is just like top-notch. In my opinion, doesn't miss with the music. I pretty much love everything that he puts out. And so I got to go on tour with him a couple years ago, and I was so excited about that. And I just would like everybody to know that he is a real deal cowboy, because he was literally practicing like lassoing a pretend bull in the parking lot during the day. Most people are drinking beer and watching football. Cody Johnson's out there with a lasso, like lassoing all day. My husband and I were just watching him out the window of the bus like, dang, this guy is like a real cowboy.
1: Did you ever try it?
2: I didn't try it. I was too scared to ask him to.
1: Interrupt him.
2: I would ask him now.

0: Cody Johnson's recent number one, That's the Fall. I'm Lon Helton, and coming up, something that you didn't see in the current video from my co-host, Lauren Elena.
1: Surprise.
2: Wait, do I know you?
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0: We never have any idea what our in-studio co-host is going to say, so let's head back to the countdown on KUZZ.

0: Luke Bryan, once again at number 8, country, and she knows it. Lauren Elena is along as my co-host this week, and we now come to your song at number 7. Want to talk about the video here a little bit, because it's you and Chase singing, but another couple doing all the stuff.
1: Yes, well, you know, it would be a little weird, I think, for Chase and I to be doing it. And fun fact about this video, I was pregnant, and no one knew, and I had started showing. And so that's why I'm seated the whole video. Behind
0: a table.
1: Because we're right. Hiding my baby bump in this song. Because I was like, how are we going to make this make sense? I'm like singing about all my exes and I have this very round baby belly poking out. So we got creative in the music video world.
0: I love the whole angle of the song too. Just the idea. It's usually people are in self-denial about all their shortcomings. But here's, I know.
1: It's a very self-deprecating song.
0: I know all the things I've screwed up. I was there.
1: I was a part of that. I witnessed that. It was me. But yeah, it's very self-deprecating, which I can be.
0: Now, here it is, my co-host, Lauren Elena, along with Chase Matthew, there at 7, All My Exes.

0: My co-host Lauren Elena and Chase Matthew again at number 7. That's All My Exes. And Lauren, we talked earlier about how you're one of the writers on this song, but I'm curious. I mean, from the very beginning, as you were writing it, did you hear this as a duet?
1: Yeah, no, actually, I think we wrote it as a duet, but I also recorded the second verse solo in case we decided not to do it as a duet. So maybe my husband had the version with just me singing it. I don't know. But we did reconfigure the lyrics a little bit when we got Chase on it.
0: Yeah, how so?
1: So in the second verse, it says, "Heaven ready, ain't no doubt about me. Yeah, I can throw them back like the boys in Nashville." So originally, I think it said Knoxville.
0: Were you thinking of someone from Knoxville to be the duet partner?
1: Well, I had thought about maybe doing it with Morgan Wallen, actually, at first, because I had just signed at Big Loud, and Morgan and I have been friends for a really long time.
0: I've known him forever. And he's on Big Loud record label?
1: Yeah, right? We're at the same record label. But if I'm being totally honest, I really loved this song, and Morgan obviously is putting out so much music and is like the biggest star in the format. Mm-hmm. And there was a part of me that didn't want to get lost in the Morgan Wallen narrative with my music.
0: No, understandable.
1: So it's really funny. I've actually never shared that story before.
0: Wow, thanks for that. I love that. What a great story. And we're talking about All My Exes when what maybe might have been with my co-host Lauren Elena as we get back to the countdown at number 6, Zelda Langley, Loving Life Again.

0: Ella Langley again at number 6, Loving Life Again.
1: I'm Lauren Elena here with Lon Helton. Coming up, we'll get the week's top 5.
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0: Luke Combs at number 5 with Be By You. Lauren Elena is my co-host this week. And earlier we were talking about you meeting Scotty McCreery and American Idol and 15 years since then. But you know, it's fascinating to me because neither you nor Scotty really kind of rode that rocket ship to stardom the way that Carrie Underwood and Kelly Clarkson did. So I am kind of curious about where you are now. You know, it seems to me, just kind of listening to this album and how good it is, like you're ready to go here. Does it feel to you that this is, it sort of my can
1: moment.
0: Be a, huh?
1: My moment.
0: Yeah.
1: I hope so.
0: Do you get that
1: sense? You know, you're so right about Idol not just catapulting me into stardom like the other, like Kelly and Carrie. And I'm actually so grateful for that because I was so young. I was 15 when I auditioned and 16 at the finale. Mm. I had not really figured out exactly what I wanted to say yet. Mm-hmm. You know, I had been to Nashville and really jumped in and like written music with the best of the best and learned from these amazing songwriters and creators in Nashville who have helped shape me into the woman that I am now.
0: Wow, fascinating. Hang on to that for a second. And I do want to pick things up and find out where you are right now. We'll do that with Lauren Elena after we get to number 4. It's Stella Lefty in Boston. On a

0: John Morgan up a couple to number three with Kid Myself.
1: I'm Lauren Elena here with Lon Helton. 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

0: Morgan Wallen up a couple to number two with Been By Now. This week's Countdown co-host is Lauren Elena, and we've been talking about your album Stages through the show and how it chronicles the various stages in your life. And you know, this might surprise some people, but your current hit, All My Exes, is your very first top 10 since Road Less Traveled, which was like more than 10 years ago.
1: Road Less Traveled went number one 6 years after I was on Idol. So it took a while to get there too. And then, I mean, I haven't had my own number one in, well, it was 2017, I think, when Road Less Traveled went number one. So it's been a while. So to be kind of on the cusp of like looking at another number one and having this new music and having this feeling again of excitement, and I can feel it in the fans. More people are coming to the shows for selling more tickets. To have this trajectory so far into my career and to be lifted up, and I feel the community supporting me and stuff, is just so amazing. And I feel ready for whatever's coming, and I really think I've got my feet planted now. And I mean, don't call it a comeback, because I really never went anywhere. But to have a number one this far removed from the other one is just amazing.
0: Well, we will keep our fingers crossed for you. With that in mind, it is on to this week's number one song. It's Kenny Chesney and Carry On.

0: Kenny Chesney is 37th, number one, Carry On. And there they are, the top 30 country hits of the USA is compiled by Country Air Check. We've been counting them down here with Lauren Elena, and you're on tour and headlining stages.
1: Yes.
0: Tour.
1: Got some dates for us. Very exciting. Oh, I'm so excited. We're popping all around, so everybody come see us. We're going to be in Springfield, Missouri on the 15th, Little Rock, Arkansas on the 16th, Columbia, Missouri on the 17th, Lexington, Kentucky on the 22nd, Cleveland on the 25th, and we do two nights in Orlando. I'm very excited about this, though. It's kind of, we kind of roped it into the tour, but it's at Disney. So
0: that's,
1: we're
0: going to
1: be at Disney, and my daughter's going. Come see us at Disney. We'll be there the 26th and the 27th.
0: And the Ryman later.
1: And the Ryman November 12th. We end the tour at the Ryman.
0: Of course, the current hit is All My Exes, along with Chase Matthew. Best luck with that. It's just such a great pleasure to have you in here, and thanks for helping me count down the hits.
1: Of course, this can't be the last, the first of many. I'll come back.
0: Promise.

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2: 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And I'll tell you how much Brent cried. A lot.
1: How did the wedding go? We'll find out together Monday morning with Brent and Ness on KUZZ.

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Good morning, Sunday in progress. Whether you're ready or not, Chris Townsend alongside. So glad you're here.

Well, goodness, with the weather we've been having in Southern California, there's a good chance the tide will reach your chair. I mean, my goodness sakes. It's KUZZ, Bakersfield's best country with Ella.

KUZZ, Bakersfield's best country. Chris Townsend alongside here Sunday morning, moving along with something new from Stella Lefty and Vincent Mason. Got something to lose.

0: Stella Lefty and Vincent Mason together there. This is the second single from Stella, and Got Something to Lose, KUZZ, Bakersfield's best country. Stella's going to be at Stagecoach this year. She'll be on stage Friday, and Vincent Mason will be there on Saturday. So if you're planning on checking that out, you can plan on that. It's Fall Home Show Giveaway Weekend right here at KUZZ. That's what we got going on. That's going to be next weekend at the Kern County Fairgrounds. And sometime before 10 o'clock, I'm going to give you a chance to win 4 VIP passes to the Fall Home Show. So that's something to look forward to. So we certainly hope you're going to stick around.
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0: Now, coming up December the 6th, this guy is going to be performing at the Fox Theater here in Bakersfield. It's Gary Allen, KUZZ.
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It's KUZZ, Bakersfield's best country. Chris Townsend alongside here. And I promise you, in the next 10 minutes, you're going to get a shot at one of those four tickets to the Fall Home Show next weekend at the Kern County Fairgrounds. So hang on, won't you?

is KUZZ, Bakersfield's best country. Chris Townsend here, Sunday morning in progress. And next weekend, we've got another home show coming to town. It's the Fall Bakersfield Home Show, October 16th through the 18th at the Kern County Fairgrounds. You're invited. In fact, I'm going to give you four VIP passes right now. Four VIP passes to get in there next weekend at the Fall Home Show. Caller number 10, 842-5555. You and three friends. A little shopping spree for your house next weekend. So caller number 10, let's do this.

0: Danielle, what you doing today? Anything fun?
1: No.
0: I'm sorry to hear that. What are you doing next weekend?
1: Going to the home show?
0: There you go. I was going to give you two more seconds, and then I was going to do that for you. Absolutely. You and three friends are going to go to the fall home show.
1: All right.
0: Cool, huh? All right. Who made you a winner?
1: KUZZ.

0: KUZZ, Bakersfield's best country. And the Morgan there. Let's just call him the Morgan. And last night's Chris Townsend. That's me. I'm so glad you're here. Stick around, won't you? We got plenty of stuff coming up. Great music and more of those tickets to the Fall Home Show. That's going to be next weekend at the Kern County Fairgrounds. And we're giving away four tickets a shot here. So I do have another chance for you to win before noon, so fear not. Also, fear not that you're going to miss out on the biggest shows coming to our area here during the next year. We've got Dustin Lynch, as a matter of fact. He's going to be over at Vina Robles Amphitheater next weekend. Tickets on sale at Ticketmaster.com. I do believe that Brent and Ness are going to start handing out tickets for that as well on the morning show. So you just may want to keep that in mind or secure your seats safely at Ticketmaster.com. So you can plan on that. Also, Matt Geiger is going to be at the Fox Theater December the 5th. And Gary Allen is going to be playing at the Fox Theater the very next night, December 6th. Tickets on sale for both shows at BakersfieldLive.com. Now, you need to keep listening because there are going to be more concert announcements coming up. I promise you that. Big stuff. So you don't want to miss that. And you don't want to miss your chance to win tickets from KUZZ.
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0: And the weather brought to you by Bill Wright Toyota. There is a slight chance of some precipitation before noon, but that chance is getting slighter. Otherwise, 79s are high, winds about 20 miles an hour this afternoon. Chance of rain also before noon tomorrow, high of 69 degrees and breezy conditions to go with it. And Tuesday clear in 72. Rest of the week, clear skies with temps mid-80s to low 90s. It's chilly outside. Don't forget a jacket. 66 degrees right now. at KUZZ, Bakersfield's best country. Hey, time to take your medicine this morning. Nurse Megan is here.

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It is Bakersfield's Best Country, KUZZ. Chris Townsend alongside here, Sunday morning in progress. It's a fall home show ticket giveaway weekend, and we've got another shot at you taking four tickets from us coming up before 12 noon. And just a little bit, we're going to talk a little television here. A show delivered quite the surprise as it debuted for its 24th season beginning of the week.

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Chris Townsend alongside here. Glad you joined us. Luke Bryan's on the way. Josh Turner and latest now from Jason Aldean called Don't Tell on Me.

Well, I tell you what, there'd be some dancing for sure if you won yourself $1,000 on the KUZZ $1,000 question, which returns tomorrow morning at 7:30. Oh my goodness. Yeah. I mean, I won a dollar in the lottery last night. So my ROA was not great. So $1,000 for you would be good. So tune in.

0: Latest here from Luke Bryan. She's country and she knows it. At KUZZ, Bakersfield's best country. Chris Towns alongside. Sunday morning is in progress and we're glad to have you around here today. And I gotta talk a little TV for just a moment, but one show in particular. NCIS, which came on, made its debut back in 2003. Debuted season 24 this past week. And it was a complete shock. One of the original cast members is returned and is assuming the director role in the fictitious NCIS. That would be Michael Weatherly, otherwise known as Tony DeNoza. I stopped watching the show when so many of the cast members left. And, you know, it wasn't family anymore. You know, I know that's kind of weird, but that's one of my things. But seeing him come back, I think I'm going to start watching it again. It's got to be good. I don't know. What do you think? Was that a big surprise? I thought it was. Blew me away. Hey, speaking about getting blown away, you will do so if you come see us at KUZZ.com in cyberspace to see about winning some stuff. We've got tickets to go see the Turnpike Troubadours in Long Beach on October the 17th. Also, Dustin Lynch tickets at Vina Robles Amphitheater on October the 18th. And there's also some tickets in there for Grillin' and Brewin' to support JJ's Legacy. That's going to be Saturday, November the 21st. All kinds of goodies waiting for you at KUZZ.com. Check it out.
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KUZZ, Bakersfield's best country. Chris Townsend with new stuff from Kenny Chesney. It's called Remember Me That Way.

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Chris Townsend alongside here on a fall home show ticket giveaway weekend. We've got another chance for you to win some tickets coming up in the next hour. But right now, it's new from Tucker Wetmore. He wants to know who told you that.

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0: in just a matter of hours will be welcoming us all to Sunday Night Football. KUZZ, Bakersfield's best country. Chris Townsend alongside. Glad you're here. And I've got a lot of things to tell you about. In fact, tomorrow morning, why don't you go ahead and make sure you're with us at about 7:30, as you might win some money. Yeah, your random knowledge could make you rich. Who knows? It's the return of the $1,000 question. Now, what we did is we surveyed people, asked them a bunch of questions, and you got to guess every answer on the board. If you get them all, you win $1,000. If you miss one, we try again the next time we play, and we play five times a day. 7:30 and 9:30 in the morning, 12:30, 2:30, 5:30 in the afternoon. So it all starts tomorrow with Brent and Ness right here on KUZZ.
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0: And a check of the weather being brought to you by Bill Wright Toyota. We're looking for kind of a breezy afternoon in the valley. Winds about 20 miles an hour at a temperature of about 79 today. Tomorrow, we're going to see a high temp of about 69 degrees. Again, breezy in the afternoon. Tuesday, clear. 72 will be the high. Then the rest of the week, clear skies and temperatures mid-80s to low 90s. 69 degrees, our current temperature in Bakersfield. And Chris Townsend, that's me. Glad you're here. Megan Maroney is going to test.

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2: Plus Dustin Lynch tickets for next weekend and Paso Robles. And I'll tell you how much Brent cried. A lot.
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Well, you know, it is a fall home show winning weekend right here at KUZZ. We've got four packs of tickets to get you in the gate next weekend at the Kern County Fairgrounds. And I promise you, I'm going to give you a chance to win those tickets in the next 20 minutes right here at KUZZ.

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I'm telling you, Bailey Zimmerman is one of the great storytellers that we have in country music right now. Can you imagine if he and Hardy got together and did something? I mean, they're best friends. They're good friends, but they've never officially released anything together. I would love to see something like that at some point. Right now, though, Jason Aldean, he's got some new music, and this is Anytime Soon at KUZZ.

0: TikTok, and text. And there was Trisha, Travis, and tight perms.
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In fact, we do 90s Saturday night every weekend right here at KUZZ, Bakersfield's best country. Chris Townsend alongside with Ashley Cook.

0: Yeah, you got to have a license to carry those baby blues, says Ashley Cook at KUZZ, Bakersfield's Best Country. She is getting ready to kick off an international tour, 28 dates, and she will start in the fall, as a matter of fact, promoting that album and everything else she's got going on there. Chris Townsend alongside, so glad you're here. Fall home show winning weekend. 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

0: KUZZ, Bakersfield's best country. Chris Townsend alongside Kia. And as promised, I've got four VIP passes to the Bakersfield Fall Home Show, which is coming up next weekend at the Kern County Fairgrounds. October 16th through the 18th, as a matter of fact. So, if you want in, how about you be caller number 10 here at 842-5555. Caller number 10.
1: You know you got everybody looking.
0: Yeah, I know, because you go to the home show. Maybe. KUZZ.

0: Hey there, KUZZ. Who is this?
1: My name is Brandon.
0: Hey, Brandon, what's going on?
1: How you doing, buddy?
0: I'm just doing my thing. How about y'all?
1: Same old. Headed home from work.
0: Well, there you go. Hey, what are you doing next weekend? Anything fun?
1: I guess I'm going to the home show.
0: Yeah. I was going regardless,
1: but, you know, hey, it's free now.
0: It's free now, which means you got more money to spend on stuff.
1: I like it.
0: Good deal. All right. Well, you're going along with three friends, and who made you a winner?
1: KUZZ.

Lauren, Elena, and Chase Matthew at KUZZ and all my exes. And as Lauren, Elena was on Lon Helton's show this morning, Country Countdown USA, and talking about this song, she had said that she didn't know if it was going to be a duet, didn't know if it was going to be a solo. But if it was going to be a duet, who's going to do the other part? She thought about Morgan Wallen, because she and Morgan Wallen are buds, and it would have been

So I've got details on how you can win yourself a cool $1,000 from KUZZ. Is that worth your while? Russell Dickerson, we'll stick around. I'll let you know in a minute.

0: That is new from Russell Dickerson at KUZZ, Bakersfield's best country, and it is making it worth your wild, W-I-L-D, that's what he's talking about there. Now, making things worth your wild would be us here at KUZZ if you want to win yourself $1,000. It is the return of the KUZZ $1,000 question. 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And it's up to you to guess every answer on the board. Now, if you get them all, you get yourself $1,000. If you miss one, then we try it again the next time we play. And we play five times a day, BTW, 7:30 and 9:30 in the morning, 12:30, 2:30, 5:30 in the afternoon. 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
0: And checking the weather brought to you by Bill Wright Toyota. We're looking for a high temperature of about 79 degrees in Bakersfield. Kind of windy, though, this afternoon, about 20 miles an hour. And tomorrow, chance of, we're going to take that chance of rain out of the forecast, actually, and just leave you with a breezy 69 for tomorrow here in the Valley. Tuesday, clear and 72. Rest of the week, clear skies, temperatures mid-80s to low 90s. Currently 72 degrees in Bakersfield. Chris Townsend, that's me. I'm getting ready to get on out of here. Got to watch some football. Got to watch the Niners take care of Seattle. That's going to be a good one, man. I'll tell you what. Lily is here. You and I will chat soon, I promise.

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Baker's Best Country, Lele hanging out with you on this afternoon. Hopefully your Sunday has been going great. Mine, I'm coming from my son's soccer game. And let me tell you, when you see a bunch of kids playing soccer that do not know what they're doing, it is hilarious, but they did well. It's also going to be another winning afternoon. I have more chances for you to win some VIP tickets to the home show. Now, when will it happen? Will it happen this hour or next? You're just going to have to keep on listening. Carly Pierce and Riley Green right here on KUZZ.

like a good time, drinking some wine, listening to Dustin Lynch, and just that nice, relaxing air. Well, you have a chance to do just that. And all you have to do is tune in to Brett and Ness and Ken McLeod tomorrow, because they'll have a chance to win your way in to see Dustin Lynch live at the Vina Robles Amphitheater. Luke Combs with Rethink Some Things on KZZ.

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KUZZ, Vancouver's best country. Ella Langley is contemplating her future in a most recent interview on October 6th, where she was on Sirius XM's small stage performance. She got candid with her audience before she launched into the song Something Simple, adding, "My life moves fast now," Langley said in a social media clip. "I'm constantly going somewhere. I mean, for me to spend longer than 5 days in one place is a miracle." She added, "I turned 27 this year. I'm kind of thinking like, wait, can she have both?" Langley continued, like, "Can she have the man and can she have the dream at the same time?" And apparently she wants that dream with Tucker Whitmore because people confirmed they are actually dating. So maybe she can love life again with Tucker. Here she is right here on KUZZ. Easy.

Bakersfield's Best Country. Did you know that 75% of households with a pool table never use them? And I can confirm with a household who has a pool table. Now, I also have to say that the house came with the pool table, and we don't use it. It's get used about 10%. My kids play with it on their toys. It's a toy table. Ian Music.

AZZ Makes Best Country. Times are tough and we can all use some extra cash, which is why we brought the $1,000 question back. And I will tell you more after Luke Combs right here on KZZ.

0: a little beautiful and crazy all at the same time. KZZ makes for the best country. So the $1,000 question is back and it's starting Monday. So we surveyed a few of our KZZ listeners and now you have to answer the questions that we give you correctly. You have to get them all correct. And if you get one wrong, well, then you have to try again. But good thing for you, we're playing 5 times out of the day. So starting at 7:30 a.m., and then at 9:30 a.m., and then at 12:30, 2:30, and 5:30 p.m. You have 5 chances to win that $1,000 with our $1,000 question. And this all starts Monday morning with Brent and Ness right here on KUZZ.
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0: Your weather is brought to you by Bilray Toyota, and today we're looking at a high of a nice 78 degrees. I know it sounds amazing. We're no longer in those high 90s or 100 degree weather. We will have an overnight low of 59. Tomorrow, to start off your week, we do have a 45% chance of rain with a high of 68. And currently in Bakersfield, it is 74 degrees. Right here on Bakersfield's Best Country, KUZZ.

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And if you are looking for your chance to score 4 VIP passes to the Bakersfield Fall Home Show, well, then you're going to want to be listening very closely, because that cue to call is going to happen sometime this hour. So don't change from KEZZ. And it's Riley Green. Think as you drive.

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You definitely want to make sure you're tuning in to Brenton Ness and Ken McLeod tomorrow, because they have your first chance to win your way into seeing Dustin Lynch at the Vina Robles Amphitheater on October 18th. And I know you want to catch that show, so you definitely want to tune in and win those tickets. And you're still listening out for that cue to call for your chance to win those four VIP passes to the Bakersfield Fall Home Show. And that cue to call is happening right around the corner, so don't move. It's Stella Lefty with Boston. On a

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Baker's Best Country. Do you have your phone in your hands? And if you do, then I highly suggest do not put it down, because that cue to call for your chance to win those four VIP tickets to the Baker's for Fall Home Show is happening in about 3 minutes. And after Blake Shelton, let him in anyway, I'm going to tell you about which concerts you don't want to miss right here on KZZ.

0: KZZ, Baker's Best Country. So here are a few shows that I want to make sure that you check out. Of course, the Dustin Lynch Show that's happening at Vina Robles Amphitheater next weekend. 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And Matt Geiger is playing at the Fox Theater on December 5th, and it's just been announced. Gary Allen is also playing the Fox Theater the next night, December 6th. So if you want to grab your tickets to both shows, make sure you go to BakersfieldLive.com. And the time has arrived. If you're trying to score these four VIP tickets to the Bakersfield Fall Home Show, then you need to call me right now at 842-5555. 842-5555. And I'm looking for caller 10 right here on KZZ.
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0: Well, then the time has arrived because you are my big winner.
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0: Jacob Hackworth with What Took So Long. And don't move, because I'm going to tell you how you can score $1,000 all by listening to KUZZ.

0: the Bakersfield's Best Country. We definitely have a big Monday coming tomorrow, and you're definitely going to want to stay locked to KUZZ. Why? 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Yes, you have a chance to win $1,000 all by answering all of the top questions that we surveyed from our KUZZ listeners. 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You miss one, you have to play again. But here's the thing. We're playing five times throughout the day, starting again at 7:30. Set your alarm with Brent and Ness. Then at 9:30, then at 12:30, then at 2:30 and 5:30 p.m. So don't move right here from KUZZ for your chance to win $1,000.
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Z, Bakersfield's Best Country. Can you imagine Lauren Alana's song All My Exes with Morgan Wallen? While her label, because they're on the same label, first initially wanted Morgan Wallen to be the second singer on the song, but she then changed her mind to Chase Matthews, which I would say was a better pick. Right here on KUZZ, it's Parker McCollum, Killing Me.

0: The Bakersfield's Best Country. So if you're trying to win that $1,000 with our $1,000 question, but you're like, Lily, I'm not going to be near a radio. 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
0: Your weather is brought to you by Billwright Toyota, and today we're looking at a high of a nice 77 degrees with an overnight low of 59. I know it's finally becoming sweater weather, and I love it. Tomorrow, to start off your week, you will have a 45% chance of rain with a high of 68. And currently in Bakersfield, it is 75 degrees on Bakersfield's Best Country, KZZ.

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2: Plus Dustin Lynch tickets for next weekend in Paso Robles. And I'll tell you how much Brent cried.
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Jaded on KUZZ, Baker's Best Country, Lily hanging out with you on this beautiful Sunday afternoon. And no one's jaded here because we're listening to Kenny Chesney, When the Sun Goes Down.

KZZ, Big Tree's Best Country. Drew Baldridge calls touring with Luke Bryan the craziest thing of my life ahead of his Crash the Player tour, adding, I've been so blessed to be out on some really cool tours over the last couple years, but Luke is the top of the pedalist for me, adding that he's been a fan of his since he was 16 years old. And here's Luke Bryan now, Luke Combs, Finders Keepers on KZZ.

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0: Tree, definitely want to tune in to Brent and Ness and Ken McLeod tomorrow because they have a chance to see Dustin Lynch at Vina Robles Amphitheater. 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
1: He's a ranch hand in a pinch, man. 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

And say Dan and Shay say so on KUZZ, Baker's Best Country. 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

0: praise that we have the $1,000 question returning on Monday. So here's the thing. Like last time, we served our KZZ listeners. We surveyed our KZZ listeners. 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Here's the thing. We do have 5 times a day to play. 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Then at 9:30 a.m., 12:30, 2:30, and 5:30 p.m. So 5 chances to possibly win that $1,000. 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
0: Your weather is brought to you by Billwright Toyota, and today we're looking at a nice high of 78. It keeps changing, but at least the temperature is still low. With an overnight low of 59, and now tomorrow to start off your week, you did have a 45% chance of rain, but now it's just saying clouds with a high of 68. That could also change, so I'm going to tell you might have some chance of rain. Currently in Bakersfield, it's 77 degrees on Bakersfield's Best Country, KUZZ.

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2: 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A lot.
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Vexus Best Country, Lele hanging out with you, and we have another chance for you to win 4 VIP tickets to the Vegas for Fall Home Show. If that is what you want to win, then you're definitely going to want to listen out for that cue to call. When is it going to happen? Well, here's Megan Moroney, Medicine on KZZ. You're just going to have to listen.

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Victor's Best Country. You're definitely going to want to tune into Brenton Ness and Ken McLeod tomorrow because they have your chance to win your way in to see Dustin Lynch at the Vino Robles Amphitheater. So if you want to be drinking wine, listen to Dustin Lynch, tune into Brenton Ness and Ken McLeod tomorrow here on KUZZ.

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0: best country. So you're definitely going to want to check out Dustin Lynch at the Vina Robles Amphitheater next weekend. 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Multiple ways to see Dustin Lynch. It is meant to be. You're going to want to go. Matt Geiger is playing at the Fox Theater on December 5th, and it's just been announced. Gary Allen is also playing the Fox Theater the next night, December 6th. 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

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I'm looking for caller 10, and it's Luke Combs with Rethink Some Things.

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0: You know what it does, right? 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
0: 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This is

0: KZZ, Bankshare's Best Country. I know you can use $1,000. Who couldn't use $1,000 these days? Which is why you're definitely going to want to tune in tomorrow morning, because our $1,000 question is back. So here's the thing. We have surveyed our KZZ listeners, and we accumulated the top questions. You have to get all of those questions correctly. And if you miss one, well, you're going to have to try again. But luckily, we're playing five times throughout the day, starting at 7:30 a.m. with Brett and Ness, then at 9:30, then at 12:30, 2:30, and 5:30 p.m. So you definitely don't want to miss anything right here on KUZZ, so you can win that $1,000.
1: Summer may be ending in every other state, but in California, tank top season is far from over, which makes now the perfect time to join InShape Fitness. If you start your lifting, running, swimming, or yoga-ing journey now, by the time the weather finally cools down, even El Niño won't be able to stop you. 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
4: Your weather is brought to you by Bill Wright Toyota, and today we're looking for a high of 78 with an overnight low of 59. Tomorrow, to start off your week, it will be cloudy and you might have a chance of rain. It keeps changing, but you definitely have a high of 68. And currently in Bakersfield, it is 77 degrees. I'm out the door. It's been fun. I will talk to you later, but don't move because Allie Taylor's up next with more chances to win so you can be VIP at the home show right here on Bakersfield's Best Country, KUZZ. Bye. Talk to you later. Later.

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2: Plus Dustin Lynch tickets for next weekend in Paso Robles. And I'll tell you how much Brent cried. A lot.
1: How did the wedding go? We'll find out together Monday morning with Brett and Ness on KUZZ.

Bakersfield's Best Country KUZZ. That's Lady A with Just a Kiss. I'm Allie Taylor on your Sunday now evening. Hopefully you are having a great one. And here's a girl who's breaking records all over the place, Miss Ella Langley.

country. That is Justin Moore with This Is My Dirt. I'm Allie Taylor, and yes, it's a fall home show winning weekend. More chances coming up for you to win. Just be listening for that cue to call. Here's Kenny Chesney with a Carry On.

Allison as she's walking away. I'm Allie Taylor. Is it just me? This weather just kind of makes you happy? Well, if you all know me, you know that I don't like summer, so I am super happy about how this weather's going. Mother Nature, yep, I like what you're doing right now, girl. Here's Jason Aldean anytime soon.

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Bakersfield's best country, KUZZ, one of my favorites by Carrie Underwood. That's Two Black Cadillacs. I love those storytelling type songs, and if you all know me, you know that's my jam. Well, wanted to let you know this song right here, I'm loving it. It's Stella Lefty's new one with her boyfriend Vincent Mason, Something to Lose on KUZZ.

song. That is Brad Paisley with We Dance. I'm Allie Taylor, and as you know, we love to give away prizes. 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
0: 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Well, we've had some really nice weather this weekend, and I think it's going to stick around for a couple more days. Overnight low going to be 57. Now, tomorrow for your back to work on Monday, you might need a sweater. Going to be a high of 69. 85, though, by Thursday, but no more triple digits of fingers crossed. Currently, it is 78 here at Bakersfield's Best Country, KUZZ. Here's Megan Maroney with 6 months later.